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Also, deswegen manchmal spreche ich Englisch, okay? So, I just wanted to say this next song. It's called My Troubles, Benim Derdim. Quite some time I've been watching as the whole world is going through troubles. I just wanna say, like, I just want peace for everyone, everywhere. We just need to be happy. We need a brighter future. I love y'all. Yeah.

0: Habe ich Spaß? 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Jealous, baby.
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Yo, Finang. Saulong. Yo. Next song to Alpi and Houston Rockets. Kennt ihr Alperen Sengün? Yeah.

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I just want to say, like, I just want peace for everyone, everywhere. We just need to be happy. We need a brighter future. I love y'all. Yeah.

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Yo. Next song to Alpi in Houston Rockets. Kennt ihr Alperen Şengün? Yeah.

Es ist schwer, okay. Vielleicht manche Leute kann nicht verstehen. Also, deswegen manchmal spreche ich Englisch, okay? So, I just wanted to say this next song is called My Troubles, Benim Derdim. Quite some time I've been watching as the whole world is going through troubles. I just want to say, like, I just want peace for everyone, everywhere. We just need to be happy. We need a brighter future. I love y'all. Yeah.

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Yeah.

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Yeah.

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Yeah.

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Next song to Alpi and Houston Rockets. 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

0: Habt ihr Spaß? Everything good, alles gut, super. 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
1: Oh, it was popping, my G.